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For your Monday, it's a beautiful start to the work week. Mostly sunny with a high near 72. And into the night, it'll be mostly cloudy with a low around 56. And for your Tuesday, showers start to trickle through the area. But other than that, mostly cloudy with a high near 79. And into the night, it'll be mostly cloudy still with a low around 58. For your Wednesday, your hump day, mostly cloudy with a high near 74.

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1: 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He's all alone back in the backfield, working the long side of the field. He has Francisco in like a slant, spins out of a tackle, gets the first down. He's at the 50, outside the numbers, using his track skills. At the

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3: For your Monday, it's a beautiful start to the work week. Mostly sunny with a high near 72. And into the night, it'll be mostly cloudy with a low around 56. And for your Tuesday, showers start to trickle through the area, but other than that, mostly cloudy with a high near 79. And into the night, it'll be mostly cloudy still with a low around 58. For your Wednesday, your hump day, mostly cloudy with a high near 74.

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1: 1 week after facing one of the area's best quarterbacks in Wendegal, the Oilers are back home to host Traverse City Central. 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Coach Mack and the Blue and Gold look to get their 11th win against the Trojans with kickoff scheduled for 7 p.m. Friday, September 18th on Buck 92.3.
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1: Your Monday, it's a beautiful start to the work week, mostly sunny with a high near 72. And into the night, it'll be mostly cloudy with a low around 56. And for your Tuesday, showers start to trickle through the area, but other than that, mostly cloudy with a high near 79. And into the night, it'll be mostly cloudy still with a low around 58. For your Wednesday, your hump day, mostly cloudy with a high near 74.

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2: 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And during the 9 o'clock hour, we'll be talking to Tanya from the Soaring Eagle Casino and Resort. 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

She's got vinyl records older than you and a black cap that judges your music taste. 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
0: Like open the fridge and stuff, and there are always be food laid out for us with little pre-wrapped sausages and things.
1: Mm.
0: They have pre-wrapped sausages, but they don't have pre-wrapped bacon.
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0: And buy really expensive ketchups with it.
1: That's right. All the fanciest Dijon ketchup.

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0: 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Join DJ Roberts live at the Suites of 2929 as we celebrate their three-year anniversary. 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
3: We continue the trend of nice, warm, sunny days.

days with a mostly cloudy sky and a high near 79. And into the night, it'll still be mostly cloudy with a low around 53. For your hump day, Wednesday, it'll be mostly cloudy with a high near 73. And into the night, showers do start to trickle down, but it'll be cloudy with a low around 57. For your Thursday, almost to the weekend, it'll be mostly cloudy with a high near 76.

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0: gold history is entering his redshirt junior season as a Chippewa. Declan Dooley from CMU joins us this week to talk about his decorated punting career, his experiences as a high school football athlete, and his expectations for the Chippewas this season on the gridiron. 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
0: Tuesday, we continue the trend of nice, warm, sunny days with a mostly cloudy sky and a high near 79. Into the night, it'll still be mostly cloudy with a low around 53. For your hump day, Wednesday, it'll be mostly cloudy with a high near 73. And into the night, showers do start to trickle down, but it'll be cloudy with a low around 57. For your Thursday, almost to the weekend, it'll be mostly cloudy with a high near 76.

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9: Today we continue the trend of nice, warm, sunny days with a mostly cloudy sky and a high near 79. Into the night, it'll still be mostly cloudy with a low around 53. For your hump day, Wednesday, it'll be mostly cloudy with a high near 73. And into the night, showers do start to trickle down, but it'll be cloudy with a low around 57. For your Thursday, almost to the weekend, it'll be mostly cloudy with a high near 76.

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3: Today we continue the trend of nice, warm, sunny days with a mostly cloudy sky and a high near 79. Into the night, it'll still be mostly cloudy with a low around 53. For your hump day, Wednesday, it'll be mostly cloudy with a high near 73. And into the night, showers do start to trickle down, but it'll be cloudy with a low around 57. For your Thursday, almost to the weekend, it'll be mostly cloudy with a high near 76.

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1: In week three, the Clare Pioneers battled and hung tough with one of the Jack Pine Conference's toughest team in the Ogemaw Heights Falcons, but ended up falling short 50-14. And there are many positives to take away from the week three loss, especially from Dane Alexander. He had a couple of interceptions.

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today we continue the trend of nice, warm, sunny days with a mostly cloudy sky and a high near 79. Into the night, it'll still be mostly cloudy with a low around 53. For your hump day, Wednesday, it'll be mostly cloudy with a high near 73. And into the night, showers do start to trickle down, but it'll be cloudy with a low around 57. For your Thursday, almost to the weekend, it'll be mostly cloudy with a high near 76.

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3: Today we continue the trend of nice, warm, sunny days with a mostly cloudy sky and a high near 79. And into the night, it'll still be mostly cloudy with a low around 53. For your hump day, Wednesday, it'll be mostly cloudy with a high near 73. And into the night, showers do start to trickle down, but it'll be cloudy with a low around 57. For your Thursday, almost to the weekend, it'll be mostly cloudy with a high near 76.

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Central Michigan's best variety. It's JW coming to you from the Burnout Collision and All Safe Storage Studio. It's just after 6 o'clock on Tuesday, September 15th. Front page news, we're going to talk about Amazon drivers sentenced to 5 years in prison for stealing packages. Yes, people quit stealing. Right after Sheryl Crow and In Excess on the new My 104.3 Central Michigan's best variety.

0: SS on the new My 104.3, Central Michigan's best variety. It's JW coming to you from the Burnouts Collision and All-Safe Storage Studio. 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
1: 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Let's break it down.
0: A Cumberland County, New Jersey Amazon driver was sentenced to 5 years in prison for stealing $75,000 worth of Amazon merchandise. He delivered packages to the UPS locations. Prosecutors say he failed to deliver multiple pallets of packages. His sentence came through a plea agreement. So, geez, 5 years, $75,000? I don't know. Like I said, stop stealing. It's not right. 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
7: Today we continue the trend of nice, warm, sunny days with a mostly cloudy sky and a high near 79. Into the night, it'll still be mostly cloudy with a low around 53. For your hump day, Wednesday, it'll be mostly cloudy with a high near 73. And into the night, showers do start to trickle down, but it'll be cloudy with a low around 57. For your Thursday, almost to the weekend, it'll be mostly cloudy with a high near 76.

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0: Social media influencer Bonnie Blue plans to auction off her baby's name next week. What happens if she don't like the winning name? I don't know. I wouldn't do that. She says the winning name will raise money for the child. Blue gave birth to her first child last month and says the baby is loved, protected, and well looked after. I would hope so. It's a brand new baby. But I still don't understand. If you don't like the name, are you going to choose that? Or how does that work, I wonder? I don't know. 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

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I spotlight Michigan country artists, do an interview with them, play a couple of their original songs, and just having a great time with it. It's awesome getting to learn all these local artists. And they're throughout the whole state of Michigan. They're all from all over. But it's fun. This week's artist is Dean Dostal. We'll hear about him on Sunday at 5. Billy Idol on the new My 104.3, Central Michigan's best variety.

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It's JW coming to you from the Burnouts Collision and All Safe Storage Studio this Thursday from 4 to 6. 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

Eddie Grant on the new My 104.3 Central Michigan's Best Variety. It's JW. Coming up top of the hour, we're going to have our Hollywood gossip, burning questions, sports, all that fun stuff. Right now, 5 seconds of summer.

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0: Plumba on the new My 104.3, Central Michigan's best variety. It's JW. It's time to go to Hollywood.
1: Hollywood gossip with JW. The latest buzz, the biggest scandals, and everything happening in Tinseltown. Let's get into it.
0: Negotiations to keep Jimmy Kimmel live on ABC have allegedly stalled because the network executives are pushing for a 20% budget cut. The show costs $100 million a year to produce. Kimmel's contract runs through May. He is currently in his 24th season after signing a one-year extension last year. I heard that he wants to retire. I don't know. But I don't watch Jimmy Kimmel because it's, one, it's too late and I'm in bed already. And two, I just don't like Jimmy Kimmel. 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Let's hear about the IT ninjas and what they did for us.
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2: Today, steady rain this morning, showers continuing this afternoon, high 76. Tonight, overcast, a stray shower or thunderstorm is possible, low of 54. That weather was brought to you by McLaren Central Michigan, doing what's best.

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1: In week three, the Clare Pioneers battled and hung tough with one of the Jack Pine Conference's toughest team in the Ogama Heights Falcons, but ended up falling short 50-14. And there are many positives to take away from the week three loss, especially from Dane Alexander. He had a couple of interceptions.

0: angles to find the end zone.
1: Yeah, four receivers to the left, one to the right for Alexander. He's all alone back in the backfield, working the long side of the field. He has Francisco in a slant, spins out of a tackle, gets the first down. He's at the 50, outside the numbers, using his track skills, at the 20.

0: variety.
1: 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Congratulations to yesterday's winner, Katie. She got it right. I'll give you the answer in just a second. The question was, 20% of people say this is the worst chore. What is it? The answer is cleaning the oven. Yes, I don't like cleaning the oven, but it has to be done sometimes. Here's today's question for your chance to win a pair of Aaron Lewis tickets December 12th at the Soaring Eagle Casino and Resort. Today's question is, 36% of people have said at one time or another they want to give this up. What is it? Once again, 36% of people have said at one time or another they want to give this up. What is it? Head to Facebook, give us the answer. You could be the winner. 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

got going on over there. Just keeping you always updated on all the sports happening here in this area. 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
0: 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Last night, the Tigers took on the Blue Jays and won 6-5. That moves their record to 71-79. That means there's 162 games played, and they have 12 games. No, 152. They play 162, so there's 150 games played. They got 12 games left. They're 6 back in the Central and 4.5 back in the wild card. Tonight they play again at 7:07. Anderson is on the mound with a 4-6 record with a 3.80 ERA. So they got to sweep the Blue Jays and hopefully someone, I don't know. Also last night in Monday Night Football action, Denver Broncos lost to the Kansas City Chiefs. That'll round out week one of the NFL action. 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

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It's JW coming to you from the Burnouts Collision and All Safe Storage Studio. 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
1: 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It's time for something heartwarming. A little positivity to brighten your day. Because good news deserves the spotlight. And how does that make you feel?
2: So good.
0: Mary Smeltzer celebrated her 102nd birthday at McDonald's on Chicago's Navy Pier. 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Her birthday celebration took place at one of her regular stops. Happy birthday, Mary. 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
6: Today we continue the trend of nice, warm, sunny days with a mostly cloudy sky and a high near 79. Into the night, it'll still be mostly cloudy with a low around 53. For your hump day, Wednesday, it'll be

Mostly cloudy with a high near 73. And into the night, showers do start to trickle down, but it'll be cloudy with a low around 57. For your Thursday, almost to the weekend, it'll be mostly cloudy with a high near 76.

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0: Doobie Brothers and the new My 104.3 Central Michigan's Best Variety. It's JW coming to you from the Burnouts Collision and All Safe Storage Studio. I have Patrick in the studio with me. Patrick, how are you?
1: Good morning. A little wet, but good morning.
0: Yeah, it's a good day to be a duck.
1: Yes, but that's all right. It's already, I can see the sun coming out already.
0: I was talking to my wife on her way to work just a little bit ago, and it was pouring down there in Ithaca.
1: Okay.
0: And she's like, oh, then it let up, and then she drove a little bit farther, and there was, like, no rain at all. So that's how Mother Nature goes.
1: Yep, mid-Michigan.
0: What is going on at the Mount Pleasant Area Chamber of Commerce?
1: We're now back into it. So summer was wonderful and, you know, a little bit slower for folks, which is great. I think everybody needs that summertime break. But we're back into it. We actually have our business after hours rooted in community this evening from 4 to 6 out at the Four Sons Lavender Farm on Pickard Road. So if you get a chance, come out. It's free. We'll have some food trucks out there and some music and all that fun stuff. So
0: who doesn't like good food truck?
1: Exactly. Just great to kind of mingle with other business partners in the community. So excited about that. And then, you know, we're really excited about Thursday morning. We have our Daybreak Breakfast, which is actually a state of education. So kind of foundations for the future. We have the presidents from Central Michigan University, Mid-Michigan College, and Saginaw Tribal College. And then the superintendents from the GI RESD, Gratiot Isabella, yeah. And also Jen Berger with the Mount Pleasant Public Schools. So we have well over 100 people ready to go for that. So this will be our largest one we've ever had. So we're excited about that.
0: That sounds like a good time.
1: It's great because it's a good opportunity to just kind of see where are we in education here in Michigan, and especially in this, you know, city area of Mount Pleasant, in this area. And it's so important to us.
0: There's so many schools and colleges.
1: We have three higher education institutions in a town a little over 20,000. That's pretty impressive. So we're pretty fortunate that way. And certainly, you know, strong school systems with Mount Pleasant and the GI Tech and the GI
0: Sacred
1: systems.
0: Heart
1: so
0: and Sacred Heart.
1: So we're very
0: Shepherd,
1: fortunate.
0: All of them around here.
1: So we're pretty lucky there. And then, next week on Wednesday, we're going to have our pop in for lunch at O'Kelly's Sports Bar and Grill. And so appreciate John Hunter and all that he does for our community. So we'll be out there. So we've got a busy couple of weeks coming up. We've got our economic outlook on October 21st. So looking forward to that. And we got a lot of stuff going on. We're really excited.
0: The best way to see all these events, how can they do that?
1: Yeah, best way to do it is just go to our website. It's mt-pleasant.net. So mt-pleasant.net.
0: Then what, you know, see all the great events that are happening here in Mount Pleasant.
1: And not only do we have our events listed, but we also have members will put events they're hosting, so you can find those as well. So even if it's not something that the chamber's putting on, our local businesses are constantly doing different events throughout the year. And so when people say there's nothing going on in Mount Pleasant, that's incorrect statement. There is plenty going on. You just have to go and find it.
0: Yeah, and there's always something going on.
1: Yes, and we're very fortunate. We partner a lot with the Mount Pleasant Area Convention Visitors Bureau. They have Meet Mount Pleasant, web app, and so you can find

0: A lot of events there, and so you know, there's plenty of ways to figure out what's going on in this community.
1: Yeah, and that's what's important, is getting the word out there and letting people know what's going on and what they can do. And
0: absolutely, and you know, we always talk about it in here, but stay local, shop local, keep it local, keep your funds and all the things you do local. It, you know, it just it's nice when the money can stay here, and we can help our young people with sponsorships and things like that, whether that's your little league or your soccer or your volleyball teams and things like that.
1: And just giving back. Just giving back to the community is the best way to do it. Patrick, I want to thank you for coming in and giving us all this great information again. Once again, go ahead and give that website. So if anyone's looking out there for something to do, they can go right to the website.
0: Yep. Chamber website, mt-pleasant.net. And again, thanks so much for having us.
1: Patrick, I appreciate it. You have a great day, and we'll talk to you again real soon.
0: Thank you.
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3: 1 week after facing one of the area's best quarterbacks in Wendigo, the Oilers are back home to host Traverse City Central. 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

0: John Cougar Mellencamp on the new My 104.3 Central Michigan's Best Variety. It's JW coming to you from the Burnouts Collision and All Safe Storage Studio. I got a special guest with me right now. I have Tanya from the Soaring Eagle Casino and Resort. It is Tuesday, so we have Tuesday with Tanya. Tanya, how are you?
1: I'm great. Good morning. I love that I have a day and a segment named after me. That's, you know, you've made it.
0: Hey, we got to take care of our friends over there at the Soaring Eagle Casino and Resort. And we just like having you come on. And today, we're doing this remotely because you couldn't make it in today. But I was like, hey, we can make a phone.

0: call. So what's going on over there at the casino?
1: Oh, my gosh. Well, first, hang on
0: real quick. I want to talk about this past Saturday's concert because Kane Brown was here, and I heard it was just a fantastic show. The place was packed, and it looked like everybody was having a good time.
1: Spot on. Were you there?
0: No, I was driving back from Minnesota on Saturday.
1: So I
0: wanted to be there, but we were out in Minnesota, and so we made it back, and I just seen a lot of the videos and pictures and everything on Sunday, and it just looked like everybody was having a great time.
1: It was another great weather day, right? Thank goodness for that, because when you get into September with these outdoor shows, it gets a little iffy, like today.
0: Yeah.
1: You know, we're looking at the rain. But, no, it was fantastic. I did see a lot of social media. Soaring Eagle got tagged in a lot of great stuff. So, and he brought his wife out, and they sang their duet. We always love it when they bring somebody. You always anticipate they're going to bring someone out with them.
0: Uh-huh.
1: So, it was a great time. Thank you to everybody that came out, that hung out. And, we've got one more to go, and then we are done for the outdoor season. I can't believe it already.
0: Yeah, so, it's a makeup one for this Saturday.
1: Yes, Alanis Morissette was, we had her scheduled for this summer, and due to the Canadian wildfires, we had two shows that canceled that week, or rescheduled. So, yeah, but we're going to be good. Weather's going to be fantastic. Again, I put my call into the weatherman, so we're on it for this Saturday. But before Saturday, we've got an indoor event, Bourbon and Bacon. These are our dine and drink series. These are so, So you have your bourbon drinks and your bacon-flavored tasters that you can do. And I believe there even might be a bacon-infused bourbon. Don't quote me, but that might be making an appearance this Friday. But that's Bourbon and Bacon. And there's two tribute bands, Tribute to Nirvana, and the band Crawling, which is a tribute to early Linkin Park. So you come in, you get to sample the drinks and the food. Then we have entertainment for you. And if you buy the VIP tickets, which are $125, those get you in a half hour early before the general public. And then general admission tickets are $60, and those do come with a couple sampling tickets as well. So cool event to check out. We do these about four a year, different themed drinks and food tastings. So those are fun, especially if the weather's kind of crappy. Come on inside, hang out at Bourbon and Bacon on Friday.
0: Well, and we didn't even talk about the first Lions home game on Sunday.
1: Oh my gosh! I was
0: nervous too, Tanya. Don't worry, I was nervous because I was like, man, they're playing so well the first half, and then all of a sudden the second half come around, and it was like, what are they doing?
1: I know, and I hate to be that person, but I was like, oh no, are we reverting back? Are we going back to the days where they have the lead and then they blow it in the fourth quarter? But no. I think I wore a solid path in my living room floor this weekend.
0: Yeah, I was sitting in the recliner, and I got down to overtime, and I'm like, oh, they're going to lose this because they're going for two, and I'm like, oh, they're going to lose it. And then, hey, they pulled it out. Go Lions. And it's just a...
1: Go Lions.
0: If you want to watch the game, the place to do it is at the Ascend Sports Bar at the casino.
1: Oh, heck yes. If you can't be at Ford Field, then come to our Ford Field in a sense. Because you got the sports book right there. You've got the big screens. You've got the DJ that kind of plays in between. And speaking of this Thursday, we have a game this Thursday.
0: Yep.
1: And Theo Gridiron, the voice of the Lions, which he has a new area in the in Ford Field to sing because he sings forward down the field when they make their touchdown.
0: Uh-huh.
1: He's going to be in Ascend for Thursday night after the game. And he's performing.
0: That's awesome.
1: Yeah, Theo will be there for the Thursday night game, and then he's going to perform afterwards in Ascend.
0: So how far back do you go as a Lions fan?
1: Me?
0: Yeah.
1: I would say, probably since I came, I moved to the States in 1979.
0: Okay. So today we're interviewing Mike Utley. Do you remember who Mike Utley is? He's the one that got paralyzed.
1: Yeah.
0: So he's going to be one of our guests on the Buck Sports Show that's sponsored by the Saginaw Chippewa Tribe. And so he's going to be
1: awesome.
0: Yeah, he's going to be one of our guests here in the next couple weeks. We get to interview him today, so I'm excited about that because I have a connection with him through a kid I went to school with. So it's going to be pretty exciting.
1: Oh, that's awesome, JW.

0: Oh, I can't wait to hear that interview. That'll be nice.
1: Tanya, what else is going on over there at the casino? I know you guys always got giveaways going on, and have you gave away that cool truck yet?
0: Rivian.
1: Yeah, the Rivian.
0: Nope, September 27th. A couple more weeks. Just about 2 weeks left. To get your entries either through the Eagle Casino and Sports app or signing up as a new member at our Access Club. We've got that going on.
1: And how is the competition going for the trip to Germany?
0: That ended last week.
1: Last week, okay.
0: So the points race it was fun to watch. But yeah, we've got our three winners, and they are all going to Germany on the they'll be there before the 15th of November because it is the 15th. But yeah, so they get all inclusive trip tickets, hotel, everything paid for.
1: That's awesome.
0: The Lions Claim Germany. Yeah, it's just another great a great thing that we have is our partnership with the Lions in this season and the upcoming season. So we're gonna see a lot of cool, fun, exciting things that we can cross promote with them. We're just getting started, JW. It's gonna be fun.
1: Yeah, it's gonna be fun. And we also got the Great Lakes Royals coming up later on in the year too. So we got all kinds of fun stuff happening at the casino.
0: We do. We're gonna put basketball in the ballroom.
1: Tanya, what else is going on? Anything else or?
0: Cool thing with Halloween coming up, and we are going to do a cool Halloween party in Ascend on October 31st from 10 p.m. to 2 a.m. If you're 21 and older, no cover. I can't remember the last time we've ever charged a cover for Ascend, but no cover. We're going to have High Noon in there doing an activation with their beverage drinks, and we're going to have some spooky drink specials. So 10 p.m. to 2 a.m., 21 and over, we're encouraging you to dress in Halloween costume. You will need to check out our rules and regulations for what's allowed on the casino floor, though. You can check that out on our website, SoaringEagleCasino.com. And, it'll be a Halloween party, and we love it when Halloween falls on a Saturday because it just all comes together perfectly.
1: Yeah, it makes it a lot easier than on a Wednesday or a Monday.
0: Yes, it does. So, that's upcoming. And then, we have a big outdoor announcement for outdoor summer next year. We're going to be announcing, I think, on the 28th, a big country show. So I'm excited about that.
1: Awesome.
0: So hopefully next time we talk, I can talk about it.
1: Yeah, that'll be fun. Tanya, I want to thank you for all this great information that's going on over there at the Soaring Eagle Casino and Resort. And go ahead and give the website again where people can find all this information.
0: Sure. SoaringEagleCasino.com. And then, of course, join our Facebook page and our Instagram as well. We always have things going on over there. But, JW, I appreciate you. I appreciate the team. And I appreciate your listeners. Thank you so much for your time.
1: Tanya, I want to thank you again. And you have a great day. Stay dry and enjoy your day.
0: You too, JW. Thank you.
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The Ramones on the new My 104.3 Central Michigan's Best Variety. It's JW coming to you from the Burnouts Collision and Allstate Storage Studio. It is just after 9 o'clock on Tuesday, September 15th. Once again, if you see Bob around town, out around town today, give him a high five and tell him it's from JW. 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

0: maroon and gold history is entering his redshirt junior season as a Chippewa. Declan Dooley from CMU joins us this week to talk about his decorated punting career, his experiences as a high school football athlete, and his expectations for the Chippewas this season on the gridiron. It's the Buck 92.3 Sports Show, Monday night at 7 p.m.
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0: Today we continue the trend of nice, warm, sunny days with a mostly cloudy sky and a high near 79. Into the night, it'll still be mostly cloudy with a low around 53. For your hump day, Wednesday, it'll be mostly cloudy with a high near 73. And into the night, showers do start to trickle down, but it'll be cloudy with a low around 57. For your Thursday, almost to the weekend, it'll be mostly cloudy with a high near 76.

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1: In week three, the Clare Pioneers battled and hung tough with one of the Jack Pine Conference's toughest team in the Ogama Heights Falcons, but ended up falling short 50-14. And there are many positives to take away from the week three loss, especially from Dane Alexander. He had a couple of interceptions, but he also had a couple of touchdowns. His arm is

0: tackles to find the end zone.
1: Yeah, four receivers to the left, one to the right for Alexander. He's all alone back in the backfield, working the long side of the field. He has Francisco in like a slant, spins out of a tackle, gets the first down. He's at the 50, outside the numbers, using his track skills, at the 20.

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0: 101.3 and Buck 92.3 are hitting the road this Thursday. Join DJ Roberts live at the Suites of 2929 as we celebrate their three-year anniversary. 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
3: So no matter what challenges you're facing, whether it's a math test or putting together an IKEA bookshelf, do this as you get underway. Take a deep breath in through your nose. It will improve your focus and accuracy. That's according to a study in the journal Natural Human Behavior. And when the study subjects inhale just before executing a task, they got higher scores. The researchers say inhaling deeply through your nose wakes up regions of the brain that optimize focus. And they relate this back to our ancient ancestors because early humans had to rely on their sense of smell to sniff out danger, differentiate between edible food and something spoiled, and find a mate based on the pheromones they were giving off. So, inhale deeply before you have to do anything challenging. I'm John Tesh with today's Intelligence for Your Life Minute.
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Electric on the new My 104.3, Central Michigan's best variety. It's JW. That'll do it for me today. I'll be back tomorrow morning, 6 a.m., with all your front page news, Hollywood gossip, sports, all that fun stuff. Burning question, yes, we're giving away tickets to Aaron Lewis tomorrow. Once again, if you see Bob around town today, give him a high five and tell him that's from JW. Come up top of the hour, John Tesh. 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

0: 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We're always out doing something, helping somebody out. Find out where we'll be next by logging on to my1043.net. Here's an interesting tip. You know, if you embarrass yourself somewhere by tripping, spilling food on yourself, like I usually do, or whatever, just go to a different room and you'll feel better. Yeah, this is called, quote, the doorway effect. And in the Journal of Experimental Psychology, when people embarrass themselves and then walk through a doorway into another room, their humiliation was greatly reduced. It's because moving from one space to another through a threshold prompts the brain to compartmentalize the memories from one room. It makes a sort of mental boundary so your mind starts fresh, and recalling the moment is much more difficult. It's the same reason you forget what you got up and went into the kitchen for when you crossed the doorway from the family room. It's the doorway effect. Try it.
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2: 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What is it? 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

My1043 has your tickets to some pretty awesome shows coming to Soaring Eagle Casino and Resort this year. 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Here's something I didn't see coming. Did you know that your favorite pumpkin spice thingy can improve your health? Yeah, here we go. Turns out the ginger can reduce bloat. Research from Columbia University says just one teaspoon of ginger ignites fat burning enough to cancel out an extra 43 calories. It's also a diuretic that reduces gas, bloat, and excess fluids that contribute to water weight. So that's the ginger in the pumpkin spice drink. Also, cinnamon, another pumpkin spice staple, is good for your brain. It activates the brain's memory center, and just a half teaspoon every day for a month can lead to a 300% improvement in recall and cognitive function. Here's another component of pumpkin spice. It's nutmeg, and that can help with anxiety. Nutmeg contains the compound

0: compound myristicin, which triggers the release of the calming, soothing brain chemical serotonin. You're familiar with that. Researchers at Texas A&M found that a quarter teaspoon of nutmeg calms brain waves, which means a dash before bed could keep you from waking up in the middle of the night.
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12: Tuesday, we continue the trend of nice, warm, sunny days with a mostly cloudy sky and a high near 79. Into the night, it'll still be mostly cloudy with a low around 53. For your hump day, Wednesday, it'll be mostly cloudy with a high near 73. And into the night, showers do start to trickle down, but it'll be cloudy with a low around 57. For your Thursday, almost to the weekend, it'll be mostly cloudy with a high near 76.

0: Central Michigan has a new sound. We are Central Michigan's best variety, My 104.3. We're here to bring you the perfect mix of music to get you through your workday. So would you like to have an awesome day where everything seems to come easily? Positive moments follow one right after the other, and even strangers are smiling back at you. Well, you just have to take a brisk morning walk. Try this. We know it works. And this is the recommendation based on a recent study at George Mason University in Virginia. The reason? Because exercise boosts production of feel-good hormones. You knew this, which makes you feel more positive from the get-go. And the result is a mood boost that can last up to 48 hours after that exercise. And starting the day on a high note creates what the researchers call, quote, a cascade of positivity, where one good thing leads to another. It makes you much more likely to have positive interactions with others and get more done at work or home. In fact, feeling positive in the morning helps minimize the impact of negative events for the rest of the day. The researchers also found that the longer you work out each day and the more social you make it, like walking with a friend, the happier you are going to feel.
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0: 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My name is John Tesh, and here and now, I'm going to activate your brain and ignite your thinking. This comes from Psychology Today in Montclair State University. To start, make sure you have a tennis ball on hand, and then when you're reading documents or you need to focus on details, you squeeze the ball in your right hand. We've had this tip before. That stimulates the left side of your brain, the side that processes words. Now, if you're looking at blueprints or instructions with diagrams, switch to your left hand. Stimulating the brain's right side helps with visualizing and spatial relationships. Reading and comprehending, tennis ball in the right hand. Doing something visual, tennis ball in the left hand. Try it.
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2: 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Today, we have chili with beans, chicken noodle soup, and chicken pot pie soup. They're delicious. I'd like to talk about our fried chicken for a minute. Bob, do you like our fried chicken?
1: Yep.
2: So we have three different kinds of fried chicken that we sell. We have an 8-piece that's less than 10 bucks, a 4-piece chicken, fried chicken, and our famous 7-buck cluck. One of the key differences in our chicken is it's going to be crispy and it's not going to be greasy. We have an open fryer. A lot of other companies have a pressure fryer, which forces some of the grease down into the product. If the Colonel's chicken was as good as ours, he'd have been in general.
1: I love it.
2: Also, throughout the day, you'll see hot foods, grab-and-go hot foods, so you can take and eat in your car, eat it by take back to the office, eat it at the office. One of the many friendly faces you'll see behind our counter is our deli manager, Cheryl.
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0: Alexa has finally come to Mid-Michigan. Just tell Alexa to play My 104.3 and we'll pop right up, no matter where you are. We are always a broken record talking about gratitude on this show. All kinds of data supporting what it does for your body and your future. And for good reason, we talk about it. Lots of new research shows practicing gratitude does make your life better. And here's an example. Just feeling thankful will lower your stress level. A study by the Center for Biotechnology Information found the positive emotions associated with gratitude triggered a 23% drop in cortisol levels compared to when people focused on negative emotions. Gratitude can also improve sleep. University of Manchester researchers found those who regularly focused on gratitude got the best quality sleep and slept longer. It's because when you go to bed feeling thankful for what's in your life, you're less likely to toss and turn with worry. Gratitude helps shift your focus from things that may be causing stress, like work and bills, to things that bring you joy. And don't miss this, surprisingly, expressing gratitude can help you exercise more often. According to the Journal of Personality and Social Psychology, people who keep gratitude journals report fewer health complaints, they spent more time exercising, and had fewer symptoms of physical illness. So what is the best way to practice gratitude? Researchers at the Wharton School say, whenever you start to feel stressed, stop. Simply ask yourself, what can I feel grateful for right now, this minute?
1: Intelligence for your life.
0: Coming up, if you exercise while wearing earbuds, did you know you're at risk for a potentially serious ear infection? It's called cardio ear, and it can trigger everything from pain to hearing loss if you're not careful. So in a moment, I'll share easy strategies from an ear, nose, and throat specialist to help your workout without getting cardio ear. 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

0: All right, intelligent people, I want to tell you about a condition that can strike anybody who exercises while listening to music, and I do a lot of this. It's called cardio ear. If you work out and sweat while wearing earbuds, you could be at risk. So cardio ear is similar to swimmer's ear, but it's when sweat collects in your ear canal and within 24 hours can cause an infection. Ear, nose, and throat specialist Dr. Eugene Chio says, when sweat gets trapped in our ear, it creates the perfect moist environment for bacteria to thrive. How do you know if you have cardio ear? It'll be a painful throbbing with a discharge, and it's not just gross, it's dangerous. It could rupture your eardrum. Hello. So give your earbuds a rest at least once a week. Go old school with over-the-ear headphones if you have to. And if you feel sweat build up in your ears, put a couple of drops of rubbing alcohol, a couple of drops in each ear, or dry them out with a hairdryer set on low heat for a minute.
1: I-F-Y-L. The intelligence for your life.
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0: The Oilers are back home to host Traverse City Central. 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
0: 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Okay, so here's a quick tip. You've met somebody you like, all right? You've exchanged phone numbers. You're texting. Go ahead and add a winky face emoji to your messages or even a kiss. According to the Singles in America survey, those are the two top emojis used by both genders when flirting on their phones. They shouldn't replace actual sentences or phone calls, but when used sparingly, they're an effective way to flirt, according to the experts. It's the winky face emoji or the kiss emoji.
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This hour of the John Tesh Radio Show is brought to you locally through Gray's Furniture and Boutique, making your house your home. All right, we're going to talk about prenups for a moment because things are changing, apparently. It used to be if somebody wanted a prenuptial agreement for a marriage, it meant A, they were wealthy and trying to protect their assets, or B, they didn't have much confidence in the relationship lasting. But today, it turns out half of adults surveyed for a Harris poll said they're opening to signing a prenup. Why? People are getting married later in life, so they often have property, money, businesses, or debt to consider before marrying. With a prenup, if you break up, you're not saddled with any debt accumulated by your spouse prior to the marriage. And prenups can also protect spouses in many cases from debt incurring during the marriage if one spouse should pass away, including medical debt or the debt from a business. And millennials are so into prenups that two millennial women started an online platform, HelloPrenup.com. It charges a flat fee of $600 for creating prenups. It's projected to do 25 times more prenups this year than just 2 years ago. And just by having a prenup, lawyers say they found that many couples feel they're sending a message to each other that they're trying to protect each other from financial disaster in the event of divorce or death. I'm pretty sure that's not the message it always sends, but I get what you're saying.

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1: Okay, gentlemen, it's time for us all to be seen as more confident, powerful, and successful. We're going to need a razor and some clippers. We have to shave our heads. This is according to research from the University of Pennsylvania. Study participants were asked to rate a bunch of photographs of men, and there were two shots of each man, one with a full head of hair, one with receding hairline or a bald spot. The other picture showed a photoshopped version where they looked bald. The result: participants rated the men with a full head of hair the most attractive, and the men considered the weakest and least attractive were those with bald spots or a receding hairline. But get this, the bald men, they were rated stronger, more powerful, even more intelligent than all the other guys, even the men with all their hair. The bald men were described as, quote, dominance, confidence, influential. This backs up a previous study of more than 20,000 men by psychologist Dr. Ronald Hens. He found that bald men are considered wiser and more intelligent than men with hair because baldness, like wisdom, tends to come with age. The researchers believe this is partly because shaved heads have been linked to stereotypically masculine professions, police, firefighter, military. Plus, people think it takes a ton of confidence for a man to choose to be bald.
2: IFYL, the intelligence for your life.
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7: Today we continue the trend of nice, warm, sunny days with a mostly cloudy sky and a high near 79. Into the night, it'll still be mostly cloudy with a low around 53. For your hump day, Wednesday, it'll be mostly cloudy with a high near 73. And into the night, showers do start to trickle down, but it'll be cloudy with a low around 57. For your Thursday, almost to the weekend, it'll be mostly cloudy with a high near 76.

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1: 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It's intelligence for your life, and here's what Dr. Amy Shaw recommends to eat and drink for immediate energy. She's a double board certified physician and nutritionist, so yes, Amy, we're all listening. First, eat nuts, specifically peanuts and almonds. They not only help your brain release dopamine, the feel-good neurotransmitter, they also contain the amino acid tyrosine. Now, tyrosine helps you feel more motivated and energized. You can also get the same effect from edamame beans. And then drink this, chai tea. Chai tea has been used for thousands of years as a healing tonic, and the energy boost you get comes from the spices in chai, which include cardamom, ginger, black pepper, and cinnamon.
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0: 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All right, my friends, if you're like me, before you get out of bed, before your first sip of coffee, you've likely already checked your phone. Michael Becca is a former Buddhist monk. He says, we need to think about what we're feeding our brains. Because he says, just like what we eat affects our body, our mind becomes what it regularly consumes. So if you feed it fear, it learns to expect danger. If you feed it comparison, it forgets what it already has. Neuroscience does back this up. Research consistently links heavy social media use to increased anxiety, disrupted sleep, reduced ability to focus. So Becca recommends asking yourself one question and apply it to the accounts you follow most. Ready? Does this expand me or does it shrink me? After engaging with it, do you feel more curious, empathetic, or grounded? Or do you feel more anxious, fearful, or numb? Becca says we should unfollow what shrinks us and keep what expands us. What great advice. Then let's take it one step further. Protect 5 minutes of silence before reaching for the phone in the morning. Because our attention isn't endless and how we spend it determines what we have left for everything else. So Michael Becca says, think about your social media feed as a room you live in for hours every day and then design it accordingly.
1: Intelligence for your life.
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0: 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All right, time for a piece from our dating relationship files. Some interesting data to share with you. If you want to woo a woman, do it with a love song. This is according to the Journal of Psychology of Music. In an experiment, scientists brought women in one at a time to an office under the guise that they'd be test tasting cookies. Each of the women arrived separately and was seated alone in a waiting room while either a romantic song or neutral pop song was playing. And then after the song, the women were invited into a room with an average-looking man to discuss the cookies. After talking about the cookies for 5 minutes, the man delivered the same lines to each woman. He said, "My name is Anthony. I think you're very nice. And I was wondering if you would like to give me your phone number and we could have a drink somewhere next week." The result? The women who heard the romantic song were twice as likely to give average-looking Anthony their phone number and agree to go for drinks. So, guys, here's the bottom line. If you can't already figure it out, right? If you want to raise the odds of a woman agreeing to go out with you, find a spot where romantic music is playing. It also may not hurt matters if you have cookies on hand, too.
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0: All right, my friends, take a look around your neighborhood the next time you get a chance, because we now know the more green you see, the lower your risk of developing Alzheimer's disease. That's a big statement. It's according to a new study in the Journal of the American Medical Association. And while it's not the first study to find a link between nature and better brain health, it is the largest since it involved more than 62 million senior citizens. Basically, when researchers analyzed satellite images of each recipient's neighborhood, a very clear pattern began to emerge. Those living in areas with a higher density of trees and vegetation and green yards tended to have a lower risk of being diagnosed with Alzheimer's, dementia, and even Parkinson's disease. Researchers say this is partly because living close to nature often encourages more physical activity. Plus, just seeing the green in nature, it is associated with lowering our stress level. And research from Harvard shows green spaces tend to have the best air quality. There you go, meaning they're less likely to expose us to toxic pollutants known to damage brain cells. Bottom line, even if you don't see a lot of green in your neighborhood, this study shows it pays to visit local parks as often as possible

0: This hour of Intelligence for Your Life is brought to you locally by the Chippewa River District Library System with 5 locations in Isabella County. Central Michigan, variety. Well, if you know me by now, you know that I love this news. It looks like ice cream can be good for us. Yeah, it turns out it calms anxiety. MRIs are showing that our brain's reward center lights up when we eat ice cream. No kidding. But the benefits go beyond psychological, apparently. Registered dietitian Kristen Smith says one serving of ice cream provides a good amount of energizing protein and 10% of the calcium we need every day. Calcium is proven to reduce tension and anxiety. And the full fat in ice cream helps our body absorb minerals and nutrients that can help regulate our mood. That's why people who eat full fat foods have lower rates of depression than people on low fat diets. Did you hear that? So how much ice cream can we have every day? 1/2 cup. That's about the size of a tennis ball. If you're watching your calories, get slow churned ice cream. It has more air, which means fewer calories per serving. But make sure it's full fat ice cream.
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6: Tuesday, we continue the trend of nice, warm, sunny days with a mostly cloudy sky and a high near 79. Into the night, it'll still be mostly cloudy with a low around 53. For your hump day, Wednesday, it'll be mostly cloudy with a high near 73. And into the night, showers do start to trickle down, but it'll be cloudy with a low around 57. For your Thursday, almost to the weekend, it'll be mostly cloudy with a high near 76.

0: This hour of Intelligence for Your Life is brought to you locally by the Chippewa River District Library System with 5 locations in Isabella County. The latest trend, it's called soft socializing. I'm John Tesh with Intelligence for Your Life, proving that people really want real-life connections with other humans. Soft socializing is basically when people meet up around activities once considered solitary or so-called grandma hobbies. We're talking things like playing chess, bird watching, even reading in silence together. The live event marketplace Eventbrite says, quote, soft socializing experiences have taken off. Trivia nights have seen a rise of more than 400%, followed by Mahjong gatherings at 235%, and bird-watching meetups have risen more than 130%. Other categories include plant swaps, Pilates socials, and pottery and craft circles. Plant swaps. It's a new trend in finding love as well. There are so-called meet-cute events, which are settings meant to spark romantic connection over shared interests, like trivia meet-cutes, PowerPoint presentation meet-cutes, and crafting meet-cutes.
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0: All right, coming up, is your diet helping you avoid Alzheimer's disease? A new study in the journal Neurology offers some new clues on the connection between our food choices and brain health. I'll tell you what works best next. 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

0: This hour of Intelligence for Your Life is brought to you locally by the Chippewa River District Library System with 5 locations in Isabella County. Get ready for a dose of intelligence for your health. And do you eat a wide variety of foods on a regular basis? If so, you're less likely to develop dementia and Alzheimer's disease. It's according to a study in the journal Neurology. It tracked the diets of older adults. And to put it simply, those who ate the most diverse diets with the greatest variety of foods, they had the lowest risk for developing dementia and Alzheimer's. It's a big statement. So, for example, the study participants who were diagnosed with dementia during the study had limited diets and ate more highly processed meats like bacon and sausage and lots of starchy foods like white bread and French fries and snack foods. But when researchers looked at the study participants with no signs of dementia, they found that those with the healthiest brains ate the widest variety of colorful fruits and vegetables, plus a variety of different nuts and seafood. And they topped their meals with a variety of herbs and spices. Power in the variety. In other words, food variety really is the spice of life, but it's also great for optimal brain health.
1: Now that's intelligence for your life.
0: And coming up, gentlemen, great news if you're among the 1 in 3 North American males carrying a little extra weight around their belly. A new survey by the gym chain Planet Fitness makes it clear you don't need to spend hours at the gym anymore perfecting your washboard abs. I'll explain why next.
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3: In week 3, the Clare Pioneers battled and hung tough with one of the Jack Pine Conference's toughest team in the Ogama Heights Falcons, but ended up falling short 50-14. And there are many positives to take away from the week 3 loss, especially from Dane Alexander. He had a couple of interceptions, but he also had a couple of touchdowns. His arm is one.

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0: Alrighty, this just in. Gentlemen, you don't need to spend hours at the gym perfecting your washboard abs, because it turns out women overwhelmingly prefer the dad bod. This is according to the Planet Fitness gym chain. They conducted a survey to find out which male body type women prefer. The result? 7 out of 10 women are more attracted to the dad bod than to washboard abs. Good news for the 37% of North American males between the ages of 20 and 54 who do indeed admit to having, quote, dad bods. The survey also concluded that more than 3 out of 4 women believe that guys with dad bods are the most comfortable and confident in their own skin.
2: IFYL. Intelligence for Your Life.
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0: 101.3 and Buck 92.3 are hitting the road this Thursday. Join DJ Roberts live at the Suites of 2929 as we celebrate their three-year anniversary. 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

0: My Mornings with JW, weekdays 6 to 10 on Central Michigan's Best Variety. 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Here's that new relationship term we wanted to hip you to. It's called micro-cheating, not full-blown cheating. There may never even be a kiss involved, but it is a red flag that things aren't right in your relationship, and real cheating could be coming if you don't act quickly. So we're going to define micro-cheating. It's when a significant other does small things that make it obvious they have an interest in somebody else. So if your partner has a close friendship with somebody at work, and they share intimate details about their lives, confide in them about your relationship, text at all hours. Why is that micro-cheating? Because they're treating them like they would a significant other. Here's another example of this micro-cheating. If you've noticed your significant other checking somebody else's Facebook feed a little too much or liking all their Instagram pictures, that's a red flag. Of course, there's a chance you've been micro-cheating or are being micro-cheated on and haven't even realized it. The telltale sign: getting a weird feeling about the way you or your partner interacts with somebody. If you do anything and think, my significant other would be ticked off if they knew I did this, don't do it. And if you need to approach your partner about micro-cheating, try not to be accusatory. Experts say something like, your relationship with Sheila is making me uncomfortable. I'd like to talk to you about it and tell you how I'm feeling. If you don't nip micro-cheating in the bud, relationship experts say it can easily become the gateway to real cheating.
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0: 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Let's work together to make your business thrive. All righty, get ready for the latest armpit intel. These are some great hacks that will ensure that you always present yourself fresh as a daisy, no matter where you are. First, dermatologist Lauren Plock is a spokesperson for the American Academy of Dermatology. She recommends applying antiperspirant at night. She says it's best to apply when you're not perspiring, which is at night. It gives your sweat glands more time to absorb the product. And then in the shower, Dr. Plock says, use your acne face wash on your armpits too. Sweat itself doesn't smell. The smell comes from the sweat mixing with the bacteria on your skin. But the antibacterial agents in acne face wash that reduce bacteria to cut down on pimples can reduce the bacteria under your arms too. So if you use a face wash that contains benzoyl peroxide, try washing with it too. And if you don't have time for a shower, dab some hand sanitizer under your arms. That can be a quick fix to kill the bacteria that causes odor. But if you've recently shaved or waxed your underarms, skip it. It'll burn like crazy.
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2: Today we continue the trend of nice, warm, sunny days with a mostly cloudy sky and a high near 79. Into the night, it'll still be mostly cloudy with a low around 53. For your hump day, Wednesday, it'll be mostly cloudy with a high near 73. And into the night, showers do start to trickle down, but it'll be cloudy with a low around 57. For your Thursday, almost to the weekend, it'll be mostly cloudy with a high near 76.

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My name is John Tesh with Intelligence for Your Life, and here we go with a proven stress reducer. This is according to the University of Miami School of Medicine, and it's very simple. Just make sure you have one or two instances of touch every day. That can reduce stress, boost the immune system, and increase production of the body's natural painkiller, oxytocin. By the way, you can get those results from hugging friends hello and goodbye.

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Here is a powerful headline that speaks to me. One of the strongest signs of a healthy brain isn't a memory test. It's how fast you walk. And this is the conclusion of researchers at Stony Brook University who studied thousands of older adults, and they found a small group they call, quote, super movers. These are people in their 80s who naturally walk as fast as somebody about 30 years younger. And they had about half the risk of developing dementia or Alzheimer's disease compared to their peers. But only about 6 to 10% of older adults qualify. And here's what's remarkable. Brain scans showed a lot of super movers had the same age-related brain changes as everybody else. But according to neurologists, they seemed to have a resilience mechanism that protected their cognitive function. It's because mobility and brain health are deeply interconnected. Scientists believe walking speed reflects the health of multiple body systems, including the brain, heart, muscles, and nervous system. And

0: regular physical activity has long been linked to better brain health, lower inflammation, and improved circulation. The takeaway? Don't worry about setting speed records, but experts say maintaining your mobility, strength, and balance and staying physically active throughout life is one of the best things you can do for your brain.
1: Intelligence for your life.
0: And just ahead, why staring at the color red helps you focus and how that can increase your energy by more than 35%.
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0: Y104.3 has your tickets to some pretty awesome shows coming to Soaring Eagle Casino and Resort this year. Follow us on Facebook and keep checking our website for complete details on how you can win. Just go to my1043.net for info. It's one of those quick life hacks you can share with your friends. Experts say if you need energy, you can use coffee, or if there's none of that around, you can also just stare at a red coffee mug. Research from the University of Rochester finds looking at the color red can sharpen your focus in 30 seconds. And I'm just going to wear a red T-shirt and bring a mirror. Frequently seeing red objects increases energy by up to 35% because the color red, it stimulates an area of the brain called the parietal lobe, which processes sensory information. Remember that song that was so popular by Christa Berg, Lady in Red? So that region of your brain can also reduce tiredness and heighten your ability to think clearly. So place red objects in your workspace and you'll have more energy and focus. I mean, listen, I'm going to go all the way on this. I'm getting red sneakers. Again, I'll have the red T-shirt with the mirror. Red wristbands. Are you with me?
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Welcome back to Intelligence for Your Life. Job one for me right now is to keep you safe. And one of the best ways to keep your home safe is to post a security sign out front. When a research team from UNC Charlotte surveyed 400 convicted burglars, they found that an overwhelming majority would skip a house if it had alarm signs posted or alarm stickers in the window. Burglars typically can't see inside your home to know whether or not you really have an alarm, but they don't want to take a chance. So if you can't afford a home alarm system, buy a sign. You can find them on Amazon for about $3. 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

Alexa has finally come to Mid-Michigan. Just tell Alexa to play My 104.3 and we'll pop right up, no matter where you are. All right, in the interest of full disclosure, I'm not a huge fan of chat GPT, of AI. I think people are overusing it. I got caught up in it for a little while there. I use it for ideas many times. But turns out the people who get the most out of chatbots, they use what the New York Times calls, in a recent article, golden prompts. Now, those are the terms to use to get the best results from AI, and they really work. I've tried these. Here are the top two golden prompts. First is act as if, meaning you instruct the artificial intelligence to act as if you're a tutor for a real estate license or act as if you're a personal trainer. That will guide the bot to emulate an expert. Here's another golden prompt. Tell me what else you need to do this. For example, you would type, act as if you're my personal trainer, create a workout routine and a meal plan for me. Tell me what else you need to do this. The bot might then ask your age, your height, your weight, dietary restrictions, and health goals. That'll help you get the most out of your AI results. Again, tell me what else you need to do this and act as if. 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

0: 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My name is John Tesh. This is Intelligence for Your Life. I want to thank you for those great reviews you've been posting on Amazon.com for my book, Relentless, Unleashing the Power of Purpose, Grit, and Faith. I do appreciate it. Let's talk about your day. If you're having a lousy day at work, even if that work day is at home, it could be because of the lousy, depressing news you watched last night. I was just saying this the other day in an interview. I'm guilty lately of doom scrolling, where you just keep scrolling through all the bad information on your smartphone. And by the way, this news, watching a lot of news, is especially true for women, apparently. Researchers found that negative media stories increase women's stress levels and make them more anxious during future nerve-wracking events, like a stressful meeting. So the experts say skip the negative news at night and watch a friend's rerun instead. I don't know what it is with my wife. See, if I watch the news right before I go to sleep, I do. I have those nightmares, like news anchors with pitchforks are chasing me around the room. But Connie, my wife, she can watch anything on the news, and she'll just sleep right through all of my running around with the pitchfork after me.
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3: 1 week after facing one of the area's best quarterbacks in Wendegal, the Oilers are back home to host Traverse City Central. 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Coach Mack and the Blue and Gold look to get their 11th win against the Trojans with kickoff scheduled for 7 p.m. Friday, September 18th on Buck 92.3.
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5: Today we continue the trend of nice, warm, sunny days with a mostly cloudy sky and a high near 79. Into the night, it'll still be mostly cloudy with a low around 53. For your hump day, Wednesday, it'll be mostly cloudy with a high near 73. And into the night, showers do start to trickle down, but it'll be cloudy with a low around 57. For your Thursday, almost to the weekend, it'll be mostly cloudy with a high near 76.

0: 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It's time to move from the place you are right now to the place you are meant to be. That's our battle cry here on the John Tesh Radio Show. Intelligence for your life. And if you tend to wake up with that I can't get out of bed feeling, first of all, you're like me. And next, we should be doing this every day. Just get 2 minutes of natural sunlight within 1 hour of waking up, no matter when we wake up, say the experts. This piece is coming from Dr. Amy Shaw, who is a double board certified medical doctor and author of I'm So Tired. She says it's the most important thing you can do to feel energized because our retinas have special receptors that tell your brain to wake up and set your body clock. And by doing that once, getting those 2 minutes of natural light, it starts a chain reaction. So next day, you'll wake up with more energy, making it easier to get up and get outside for your dose of natural light again. Then you'll be even more energized for the next day. If you get up before dawn, a light box can serve as a stand-in for the sun.
1: Intelligence for your life.
0: And coming up, did you know that people are socializing less than any point in recent memory? And the mental and physical consequences are adding up quickly. Researchers now say it's more important than it sounds. I'll explain why we need to stay socially connected, backed by science, next.
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1: Hey, it's John Tesh, and don't forget to follow us on Facebook at facebook.com/my1043. We're always posting great content and keeping you up to date with all things Central Michigan. Like our page, stay connected, and be part of the My1043 family. So research scientists are now telling us we are spending less time with each other than we were just 20 years ago. And experts say the long-term consequences could be much bigger than loneliness. Listen to this. According to the latest time use survey, the average person now spends about 35 minutes a day socializing. That's 22% less than two decades ago. Researchers say smartphones, social media, remote work, food delivery, and streaming entertainment have all made it easier to stay home. You know what I'm talking about. At the same time, the places where people used to gather are disappearing. The University of Colorado finding widespread closures of libraries, coffee shops, museums, bowling alleys, bookstores, and churches over the past decade. And when the places where people bump into each other go away, of course the bumping stops. But strong social connections, they're now linked to better, longer lives, greater trust, and stronger communities. Even casual chit-chat with the cashier at the grocery store enhances our social connectedness. That's being replaced by self-checkout and DoorDash. And less social connection leads to higher rates of depression, cognitive decline, cardiovascular disease, and early death. Wow. A long-term Harvard study found that our relationships are the strongest predictor of how long and how well we live. All right, I've made the case. So you and I need to seek out more face-to-face conversation. It's one of the foundations of a healthier, happier society and a sharper brain and longer life.
2: Intelligence for your life.
1: And coming up on a typical day, how often do you think your dog barks while they're alone at home? Once when a mailman comes, maybe twice, never perhaps? Well, researchers study dog activity across all different breeds. In a moment, I'll tell you how much barking your

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1: 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At 2929 Isabella Road in Mount Pleasant.
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We're here to bring you the perfect mix of music to get you through your workday. Pop quiz time from our Intelligence for Your Pets files. On a typical day while you're at work, how often do you think your dog barks while they're alone at home? Once when the mailman comes by, maybe twice, or do you think they're so well-behaved they never bark? According to a recent study in Psychology Today, the average dog barks at least 4 times a day when they're alone. You believe they studied this? It's based on sound-activated recordings of 40 dogs of all different breeds who were tracked for 5 full days. In general, researchers found younger dogs bark more than older dogs when they're left alone. That makes sense to me. All babies get stressed when they're alone, including puppies, until they learn to self-soothe. Also, female dogs tend to bark longer and more frequently than male dogs. Researchers say this comes down to a female's hardwired mothering instincts, which makes her significantly more protective and aggressive compared to male dogs, meaning they'll bark at anything they perceive as a potential threat. And then each time a dog barks alone, the study found they'll keep barking for at least 30 seconds on average, which is a good reason to stay on good terms with your neighbors, especially if you live in an apartment, because if the average dog barks 4 times a day, we did the math here. Average dog barks 4 times a day, 30 seconds each. This means your neighbors are enduring 2 full minutes of barking every day while you're at work. Charlie keeps you company every night. 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
1: In week three, the Clare Pioneers battled and hung tough with one of the Jack Pine Conference's toughest team in the Ogemaw Heights Falcons, but ended up falling short 50-14. And there are many positives to take away from the week three loss, especially from Dane Alexander. He had a couple of interceptions, but he also had a couple of touchdowns. His arm is one

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0: Today we continue the trend of nice, warm, sunny days with a mostly cloudy sky and a high near 79. Into the night, it'll still be mostly cloudy with a low around 53. For your hump day, Wednesday, it'll be mostly cloudy with a high near 73. And into the night, showers do start to trickle down, but it'll be cloudy with a low around 57. For your Thursday, almost to the weekend, it'll be mostly cloudy with a high near 76.

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2: 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Today, showers possible this afternoon, high is 76. Tonight, cloudy, a stray shower, a thunderstorm is possible, low of 54. That weather was brought to you by our friends at Fisher Companies, Central Concrete, Central Asphalt, and Fisher Transportation.

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4: Tuesday, we continue the trend of nice, warm, sunny days with a mostly cloudy sky and a high near 79. Into the night, it'll still be mostly cloudy with a low around 53. For your hump day, Wednesday, it'll be mostly cloudy with a high near 73. And into the night, showers do start to trickle down, but it'll be cloudy with a low around 57. For your Thursday, almost to the weekend, it'll be mostly cloudy with a high near 76.

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2: Here's your burning question preview for Wednesday for a chance to win a pair of tickets to see Aaron Lewis at the Soaring Eagle Casino and Resort. 20% of men work this extra hard when they go to the gym because they think women like it. 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

0: Hunters in maroon and gold history is entering his redshirt junior season as a Chippewa. Declan Dooley from CMU joins us this week to talk about his decorated punting career, his experiences as a high school football athlete, and his expectations for the Chippewas this season on the gridiron. 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
1: 1 week after facing one of the area's best quarterbacks in Wendigo, the Oilers are back home to host Traverse City Central. 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
9: Today, we continue the trend of nice, warm, sunny days with a mostly cloudy sky and a high near 79. Into the night, it'll still be mostly cloudy with a low around 53. For your hump day, Wednesday, it'll be mostly cloudy with a high near 73. And into the night, showers do start to trickle down, but it'll be cloudy with a low around 57. For your Thursday, almost to the weekend, it'll be mostly cloudy with a high near 76.

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0: We're done. That's the whole city completed. And I just put the last gate on the Colosseum.
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0: 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Join DJ Roberts live at the Suites of 2929 as we celebrate their three-year anniversary. We'll be hanging out with the salon professionals, talking with stylists, getting some insider tips. 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At 2929 Isabella Road in Mount Pleasant.
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6: Today we continue the trend of nice, warm, sunny days with a mostly cloudy sky and a high near 79. Into the night, it'll still be mostly cloudy with a low around 53. For your hump day, Wednesday, it'll be mostly cloudy with a high near 73. And into the night, showers do start to trickle down, but it'll be cloudy with a low around 57. For your Thursday, almost to the weekend, it'll be mostly cloudy with a high near 76.

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1: In week three, the Clare Pioneers battled and hung tough with one of the Jack Pine Conference's toughest team in the Ogama Heights Falcons, but ended up falling short 50-14. And there are many positives to take away from the week three loss, especially from Dane Alexander. He had a couple of interceptions, but he also had a couple of touchdowns. His arms is

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Sisters on the new My 104.3, Central Michigan's best variety. Well, on this Thursday, starting at 6 p.m., Child Advocacy of Gratiot County will be hosting a trivia night over at the Elma Elks Lodge 1400. For more details on this event or other events nearby, you can head over to my1043.net and check out our What's on Tap calendar. 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

0: 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Join DJ Roberts live at the Suites of 2929 as we celebrate their three-year anniversary. We'll be hanging out with the salon professionals, talking with stylists, getting some insider tips. 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
11: Today we continue the trend of nice, warm, sunny days with a mostly cloudy sky and a high near 79. Into the night, it'll still be mostly cloudy with a low around 53. For your hump day, Wednesday, it'll be mostly cloudy with a high near 73. And into the night, showers do start to trickle down, but it'll be cloudy with a low around 57. For your Thursday, almost to the weekend, it'll be mostly

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0: Yeah, what do you think she got up to last night?

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